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6: 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Your periodontist calls Alice's Attic, which makes me Alice Cooper. And speaking of periodontists, I have a lyric about the Colgate Invisible Shield. And if you know what that refers to, and what song it's in, you're probably way too old, but very cool. So I finished my last couple of shows in Vegas. I'll be off to Europe on tour pretty soon, actually about 8 days. Don't worry, though. You'll still hear me on the radio every night because, as they used to say at the beginning of the TV show $6 Million Man, we have the technology. I'm Alice Cooper, and I have your rock, so let's hear it.
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another Cooper's Countdown in minutes. And The Rock rolls on now. It's Alice's Attic with Alice Cooper.

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5: It's time for This Day in Local History, and on this day in 1972, Fort Pickens was added to the National Register of Historic Places, preserving one of the Gulf Coast's most important military landmarks. Built to defend Pensacola Bay, Fort Pickens became nationally significant during the Civil War when Union troops refused to surrender the fort after Florida seceded in 1861. While Confederate forces captured nearby military positions, Fort Pickens remained under Union control for the entire war, one of only 4 southern forts never taken by the Confederacy. The fort endured attacks, bombardments, and the Battle of Santa Rosa Island, helping the Union maintain control of Pensacola Harbor in a key Gulf Coast naval position. Today, Fort Pickens stands as one of Northwest Florida's best-preserved historic sites and a lasting reminder of the region's role in American history. 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
5: When you turn on the radio, you should find someone there who's a pal, a buddy, a BFF. What you don't expect is for your very own late night pal to be a member of the Rock and Roll Hall of Fame. But then again, this ain't your average rock and roll rodeo. Confide in him now, and you shall be rewarded. It's Alice's Attic with Alice Cooper.
6: It's the top of the hour versus the bottom of the inning. But either way, Alice Cooper's at bat. You know me as your favorite radio host and rock star. I hope at least, but I'm also quite a jock. Yes, outside of golf. When I was in Detroit, when I was a kid, all we did was baseball. Baseball was the thing. That was our full-time job. All right, I've got some rock and roll this hour, so if you behave, I might spin one of your favorite British singers, and you gotta love the 80s, so let's not waste another minute, but we should waste a couple more seconds. I've gotta bring you up to something, if you haven't seen it, and you're a baseball fan, you've got to watch Banana Baseball. It is so much fun to watch. And they do a Harlem Globetrotters type of baseball thing that is so entertaining that I can't wait to see it. It's so good. And they're all great players. It's certainly a break from standard baseball because it's a show, and it's a great show. All right, we wasted that minute.
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0: 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Alice's Attic with Alice Cooper.
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2: 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Generation Landslide talks about the Colgate Invisible Shield. And yes, I personally had my share of adventures in the dentist chair. 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I mean, how many bands have dancers dressed as decaying teeth? And I chased them around with a giant toothbrush and brushed them. We did it on the Smothers Brothers show. And the doctor in Unfinished Suite, who was drilling my teeth, was none other than the amazing Randy, one of the greatest magicians of all time. So now you can have your own toothy nightmare. Stick around for more floss and nonsense.
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1: 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It's Alice's Attic with Alice Cooper.

0: There's more Alice Cooper coming sooner than later. Alice's Attic with Alice Cooper.
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3: If you're looking for a radio host who plays games with you, you've come to the wrong place. Unless, of course, the game is rock, paper, scissors. 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He's got his microphone on, and his leathers are just back from the cleaners. It's Alice's Attic with Alice Cooper.
4: Thank you for tuning in to Alice's Attic. You know, I joke around a lot on the air, but I do appreciate so many of you listening and writing into me, even when you write mean things. Apparently, some of you didn't listen

0: should find someone there who's a pal, a buddy, a BFF. What you don't expect is for your very own late night pal to be a member of the Rock and Roll Hall of Fame. But then again, this ain't your average rock and roll rodeo. Confide in him now, and you shall be rewarded. It's Alice's Attic with Alice Cooper.
1: It's the top of the hour versus the bottom of the inning. But either way, Alice Cooper's at bat. You know me as your favorite radio host and rock star, I hope at least. But I'm also quite a jock. Yes, outside of golf. When I was in Detroit when I was a kid, all we did was baseball. Baseball was the thing. That was our full-time job. All right, I've got some rock and roll this hour, so if you behave, I might spin one of your favorite British singers, and you gotta love the 80s, so let's not waste another minute, but we should waste a couple more seconds. I've gotta bring you up to something. If you haven't seen it, and you're a baseball fan, you've gotta watch Banana Baseball. It is so much fun to watch. And they do a Harlem Globetrotters type of baseball thing that is so entertaining that I can't wait to see it. It's so good. And they're all great players. It's certainly a break from standard baseball because it's a show, and it's a great show. All right, we wasted that minute.
0: Alice's Attic with Alice Cooper.

0: Sifting through the dusty mess of memories and cobwebs inside the mind of a rock icon.
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0: This is Tales from the Attic.
2: If you're a fan of mine, you might notice I've written songs that include lyrics about teeth and toothpaste. Generation Landslide talks about the Colgate Invisible Shield. And yes, I personally had my share of adventures in the dentist chair. 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I mean, how many bands have dancers dressed as decaying teeth? And I chase them around with a giant toothbrush and brush them. We did it on the Smothers Brothers show. And the doctor in Unfinished Suite, who was drilling my teeth, was none other than the amazing Randy, one of the greatest magicians of all time. So now you can have your own toothy nightmare. Stick around for more floss and nonsense.
0: Alice will be right back.
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1: 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It's Alice's Attic with Alice Cooper.

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7: If you're looking for a radio host who plays games with you, you've come to the wrong place. 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
8: Thank you for tuning in to Alice's Attic. 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My mom never said that. She says, call it as it lays. Okay, enough of Alice Cooper rambling on. It's time for me to press play and for you to turn it up.
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0: 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Alice's Attic with Alice Cooper.
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1: Caught you on radio recently. Great love story of 50 years duration. Here's mine. I was living in D.C. and decided to go on a road trip to Arizona. Drove the 2,500 miles home and headed back out to Arizona and lived in the desert. Was laying in a sleeping bag when I wrote down 8 attributes of the perfect soulmate, none of which were physical in nature. Met the woman, now a wife of 20 years. A couple weeks later, she was a former model, artist, and musician. I called her my stalker because no matter where I was, she would appear. Wrote numerous songs for her, including Phoenix Firewoman, Eternal Spring, and Tender Touch, which I recorded in my bedroom. Thanks for sharing your inspiring story. God bless, John Rhea. Okay, he's not talking about attributes, but she just happens to be a former model. I think it might have had something to do with it, John. Alrighty, more where that came from back in the Flash Mutants.
0: Alice will be back in a moment.
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4: You're inside Alice's attic. Your sagacious hosts could truly benefit from having a yard sale. Who wouldn't be interested in used straitjackets, top hats, guillotines, and leather pants? There's even a lava lamp from his first LA apartment. But amongst the flotsam and jetsam of an extraordinarily interesting life are the tantalizing tales that only a Rock and Roll Hall of Famer could deliver. So sit back and enjoy another hour of rock and talk with Alice Cooper.
5: 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You're listening to Alice Cooper, and I'm glad because you could be watching Jimmy Kimmel or Cops or The Real Housewives of Toledo or binging on a season of The Pitt. Enough about that. It's time for music that definitely does not sync up to what's ever on TV right now. And here it is.
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1: Apparently, you like learning as long as it's about super weird facts, so here we go. The first cyber cafe opened in San Francisco in 1991. Elvis Presley used to dye his hair black with shoe polish. That can't be good for your hair. The longest noodle ever made is more than 10,000 feet long, which is almost 2 miles. One noodle. Captain Morgan was a real guy and a real captain, not just a rum salesman. He probably liked his rum, though. Hiking naked is illegal in Switzerland, which is weird. We have literally been driving through the Alps and watched naked hikers. Barbara Streisand had to cut the long, glamorous fingernails on her left hand to learn guitar for the 76 film A Star Is Born. These are problems you probably will never have. I mean, how many times has somebody come to you and said, listen, if you want to be in A Star Is Born, you've got to cut your left fingernails. Then the scene was cut from the film. Finally tonight, Japan has over 5 million vending machines, which dispense everything from fresh eggs to square watermelons to used panties. What? They have a vending machine that dispenses used panties? If there's not a song there, I don't know what is. Those were banned, though, in 1993. But if you have some of those panties, send them to anybody but me. So there you have it. Facts for my favorite freaks. You're welcome.
0: What? You think radio this brilliant is free? We'll be back with more amazing Alice Cooper after the break.
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0: Alice Cooper is coming up next. 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
1: Hello, Alice. My name is Daryl Hoover. I live in New Zealand in a city called Dunedin. You should visit it sometimes. I would love it. I grew up listening to 70s and 80s music, and yours was some of the best. Currently at work, driving my truck, doing night shift work. Was wondering if you could give me a shout-out. It's my 40th birthday today. Well, of course we can, Daryl Hoover. It's Daryl's birthday. I have a song for you, Daryl. Okay, I wrote it just for you. I wrote this song in just a minute, and Daryl, you're in it. This is your birthday song. It isn't very long. Okay, if you baked Daryl a cake, send me a piece at alice@alicesattic.com. Back with more trivia in a bit.
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0: from Mr. Floyd. 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
2: Here's one from my listeners from Great White North. The Canadian band, The Parachute, won single of the year with their song, Rise Up. It beat out a Bryan Adams song that was also nominated in the same category. Can you name the song Parachute beat out? Cuts Like a Knife. The Parachute were a seven-piece band who had three hits in Canada from 1983 until they broke up in 1988. Email me at alice@aliceisattic.com. I would say that they must have been pretty good if they had three big hits. So here's the losing song that's still a huge winner for Bryan Adams. Driving.

0: And that concludes another magical and memorable edition of Alice's Attic. Alice Cooper returns tomorrow. 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Alice's Attic with Alice Cooper.
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2: I'm Omni broadcasting meteorologist Jennifer Wojcicki with your updated forecast. Mainly cloudy skies tonight with lows around 74. Winds out of the south around 5 miles per hour. Mainly cloudy skies expected tomorrow. Slight chance for storms. High temperatures reach up to 85. Chance of thunderstorms tomorrow night. Lows level off around 74. Mainly cloudy skies expected. I'm Omni Broadcasting's meteorologist Jennifer Wojcicki.
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1: I'm Omni broadcasting meteorologist Jennifer Wojcicki with your updated forecast. Mainly cloudy skies tonight with lows around 74. Winds out of the south around 5 miles per hour. Mainly cloudy skies expected tomorrow. Slight chance for storms. High temperatures reach up to 85. Chance of thunderstorms tomorrow night. Lows level off around 74. Mainly cloudy skies expected. I'm Omni Broadcasting's meteorologist Jennifer Wojcicki.
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4: I'm Omni broadcasting meteorologist Jennifer Wojcicki with your updated forecast. Mainly cloudy skies tonight with lows around 74. Winds out of the south around 5 miles per hour. Mainly cloudy skies expected tomorrow. Slight chance for storms. High temperatures reach up to 85. Chance of thunderstorms tomorrow night. Lows level off around 74. Mainly cloudy skies expected. I'm Omni Broadcasting's meteorologist Jennifer Wojcicki.
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I'm Alice Cooper, and I'm back here on K-Rock. 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
4: I'm Omni broadcasting meteorologist Jennifer Wojcicki with your updated forecast. Mainly cloudy skies tonight with lows around 74. Winds out of the south around 5 miles per hour. Mainly cloudy skies expected tomorrow. Slight chance for storms. High temperatures reach up to 85. Chance of thunderstorms tomorrow night. Lows level off around 74. Mainly cloudy skies expected. I'm Omni Broadcasting's meteorologist Jennifer Wojcicki.
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4: It's time for This Day in Local History, and on this day in 1972, Fort Pickens was added to the National Register of Historic Places, preserving one of the Gulf Coast's most important military landmarks. Built to defend Pensacola Bay, Fort Pickens became nationally significant during the Civil War when Union troops refused to surrender the fort after Florida seceded in 1861. While Confederate forces captured nearby military positions, Fort Pickens remained under Union control for the entire war, one of only four southern forts never taken by the Confederacy. The fort endured attacks, bombardments, and the Battle of Santa Rosa Island, helping the Union maintain control of Pensacola Harbor in a key Gulf Coast naval position. Today, Fort Pickens stands as one of Northwest Florida's best-preserved historic sites and a lasting reminder of the region's role in American history. 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
4: 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Partly sunny today, few showers and storms in the area, and highs head into the mid-80s. And on the water, southwest winds 5 to 10 knots, seas around 2 feet. High tide, 9:18 a.m. Low tide, 8:40 p.m. High tide, 9:52 a.m. With your Omni Broadcasting Marine Forecast, this is meteorologist Phil Jensko.
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0: AC/DC, Highway to Hell on 100.3 K-Rock. It is Thursday morning. How you doing, Emerald Coast? I'm Scather Black. It's the BT Morning Show. Bobby Durrell, across the counter, how are you this morning?
1: Just peachy.
0: Ready for another soggy day?
1: Yeah, why not?
0: Yep, it's going to be rather rainy and all like today and tomorrow, but throughout the weekend too, folks. So just know that it's going to be kind of sopping wet out there. That full forecast is coming up here in just a little while. The B-Team Show, of course, as always, brought to you by our friends at Stripes Pub and Grill in Navarre, as well as Okaloosa Gas and Outcast Sushi in Miramar Beach. All right. Well, first thing we like to do each and every morning is dive into the big days on the calendar. And today, well, thank God for Donald Trump and enforcing immigration laws, because today is Amnesty International Day.
1: Yeah, that's the annual reminder that government loves human rights the same way cats love baths. Yeah, loudly, briefly, and only under protest. Right? Amnesty International Day is that annual moment where we all pretend the world runs on empathy and paperwork. You know, not on grudges, greed, and guys in suits who've never been told no. Look, it's a day to shine a flashlight on the political prisoners, torture, censorship, and the general human hobby of doing evil and calling it policy. Now, the pitch is simple. You write letters, you make some noise, you pressure the powerful, because nothing scares authority like a paper trail in a public audience. It's noble, necessary, and it also reminds us that human rights is still something we have to ask for, like extra napkins.

0: 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So if you haven't visited our website, get over there and check it out. Larry, Gary, and Barry.
1: That's right.
0: We haven't given them a shout out this week, so yeah, well, I felt like it was due.
1: I don't like them.
0: Oh, they done burnt that bridge. Well, you know what I do like? A good old cheeseburger.
1: Yeah.
0: And today is National Beef Burger Day.
1: Yeah, because we had to be specific that it's beef.
0: Yeah, what other kind of burgers are there?
1: Oh, whatever. I guess we just needed a holiday to remind us that lunch tastes better than our responsibilities.
0: Amen. Amen.
1: National Beef Burger Day is that glorious little speed bump on the calendar where we all pretend a ground-up cow in a bun is a cultural achievement instead of just Thursday with better branding. Yeah. It's a celebration of sizzling shortcuts, you know, protein, grease, and a handshake agreement to ignore your cholesterol until tomorrow. Like, tomorrow ever paid anybody's bills anyway. Look, restaurants will roll out limited-time masterpieces that look like a dare and taste like poor decisions made confidently, and I gotta respect that. Because if we're going to worship something, at least this one comes with pickles and doesn't ask for your email address.
0: You want to know what the Mark Grinlund daily lunch is? Literally every single day.
1: Probably ground beef.
0: Six eggs. Half a pound of ground beef. Stick of butter. Half a cup of cheese.
1: Oh, that's something.
0: That is something. That is something. And he swears by it. He swears by it. You think I should give it a shot?
1: Sure.
0: See what happens.
1: What's the worst could happen?
0: I don't know. Heart attack. All right, a quick break and more nonstop classic rock is coming up. A look at your marine forecast is next, right here on 100.3 K Rock.
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4: Here's your Destin Fort Walton Beach marine forecast, brought to you by Marine Max, the area's exclusive dealer of gritty white boats. Partly sunny today, a few showers and storms in the area, and highs head into the mid-80s. And on the water, southwest winds 5 to 10 knots, seas around 2 feet. High tide, 9:18 a.m. Low tide, 8:40 p.m. High tide, 9:52 a.m. With your Omni Broadcasting Marine Forecast, this is meteorologist Phil Jensko.
5: It's time for This Day in Local History, and on this day in 1972, Fort Pickens was added to the National Register of Historic Places, preserving one of the Gulf Coast's most important military landmarks. Built to defend Pensacola Bay, Fort Pickens became nationally significant during the Civil War when Union troops refused to surrender the fort after Florida seceded in 1861. While Confederate forces captured nearby military positions, Fort Pickens remained under Union control for the entire war, one of only four southern forts never taken by the Confederacy. The fort endured attacks, bombardments, and the Battle of Santa Rosa Island, helping the Union maintain control of Pensacola Harbor in a key Gulf Coast naval position. Today, Fort Pickens stands as one of Northwest Florida's best-preserved historic sites and a lasting reminder of the region's role in American history. 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

0: Fleetwood Mac and the Gold Dust Woman on 100.3 K-Rock, the classic rock station. Hey, don't forget, coming up on Friday, June 12th, from noon to 3, Mid-South Bank is going to be hosting their Summertime Fair. 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This event encourages children to learn about saving money, while families enjoy carnival games, prizes, food, ice cream, and other summer activities. And attendees who open or deposit into a child savings account will be entered into a drawing to win a $50 deposit. And new accounts will receive a free little piggy bank as part of the celebration as well. We've got details on this event on the events tab. Funny how that works. By visiting our website, thebteamshow.com. Well, Mr. Durrell, you get the honors this morning to tell us all about the Slugs' return from Capistrano Day.
1: Oh, yeah. Well, it's, you know, it's a great little holiday because, I mean, there's really nothing like celebrating nature's slowest commuters oozing back like they forgot their wallets.
0: Fair point.
1: Oh, the Slugs' return from Capistrano Day is an annual moment when a town full of otherwise employable adults pretends it's spiritually important to stand around and wait for a damp little freeloader to show up like they paid taxes. Look, you don't celebrate it because it makes sense. You celebrate it because the calendar is a liar and humans need pageantry to cope with the slow march toward irrelevance. So there are parades, yeah, traditions, and suspicious amounts of merchandise for an animal whose main hobby is turning lettuce into regret. And sure, it's absurd, so pace yourselves, because the real miracle isn't the Slugs returning. It's the things people do in their honor.
0: The Slugs return from Capistrano Day. Now that is something to write home about.
1: Yeah, you know, you never knew.
0: Nope.
1: See what I'm adding to your life?
0: This is important stuff.
1: This is cultural relevance.
0: This
1: right
0: is
1: here.
0: Riveting information.
1: This is the stuff.
0: And you only get it right here on the VT Morning Show.
1: That's right. Nobody else there talk about the Slugs from Capistrano. No, we're going to do it.
0: We will.
1: Right here, right now. It's happening.
0: Uh-huh. All right. Let's get back to some tunes. In Excess, What You Need is 100.3 K-Rock and the B-Team Morning Show.

0: The Who on the Classic Rock Station, 100.3 K-Rock. It's the BT Morning Show. 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Hit Outcast Sushi in Miramar Beach. Bobby, yesterday on, Ask Uncle Bobby, gave us a million and one reasons and ways to get fired from your job.
1: No, you get promoted.
0: Well, whatever way you want to look at it.
1: Told you, one career-ending move a day.
0: Does the trick.
1: Yeah, it does the trick. That's how I've always gotten promoted. That's
0: how you rise to the top. We've got another Ask Uncle Bobby coming up for you here in about an hour, around 7:45, right here on the BT Morning Show with 100.3 K-Rock. Plus, Dan Diamond's got news for you just moments away. But I'll tell you what, earlier in the hour, we talked about it being Beef Burger Day, which I could do for lunch. Now, what could I do for supper tonight? How about a little brisket? It's National Brisket Day.
1: Oh, yeah. This is when we pretend patience is a personality trait just because we babysat meat for 12 hours and called it a tradition.
0: No, we called it delicious.
1: Oh, National Brisket Day is that sacred little speed bump on the calendar where grown adults pretend to slab a cow as a personality trait and, well, call it tradition. Yeah. See, you smoke it. You slice it. You argue about it like the argument pays your mortgage, and somehow everyone's convinced their method was handed down from the mountain on stone tablets. Yep. It's not about hunger. It's about control, time, temperature, your own shaky sense of purpose, while the rest of life free falls around you. And if you think that sounds dramatic, well, wait till you see what people do to a brisket when they're trying to impress their ex.
0: Okay, National Brisket Day. I could go for some brisket right now, actually, Bobby. Brisket and eggs, that sound like a breakfast to you?
1: Yeah, sure does,
0: man. Okay. Hey, a look at local news with Dan Diamond is coming up next right here on 100.3 K-Rock.
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4: Your Omni Broadcasting news for this morning is brought to you by McCaskill & Company, the Emerald Coast finest jeweler. I'm Dan Diamond. According to the Okaloosa County Sheriff's Office, a crash happened on Thursday just a few feet away from the Stallman substation. Deputies became aware after hearing the collision. Deputies say a driver of a Nissan was attempting to get away from a Jeep during a road rage incident. Authorities say that while trying to get away from the Jeep, the Nissan driver took a turn at Stallman Avenue and Mountain Drive at about 50 miles per hour. That's when the Nissan lost control and crashed. Okaloosa County Sheriff's Office officials say the Jeep driver continued chasing the Nissan driver and exited his Jeep after the crash, physically removing the Nissan driver. Okaloosa County Sheriff's Office urges drivers to call 911 to report road rage and aggressive driving and not to engage other drivers. And that's your Omni Broadcasting news for this morning, brought to you by McCaskill & Company. I'm Dan Diamond.
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0: We're at 74 degrees here in Destin, Fort Walton Beach. A high today of 85 this afternoon. Highs in the mid to upper 80s throughout the weekend, and 40 to 50% chances of some scattered and isolated showers and thunderstorms are going to be possible. Why? Well, it's that time of year, folks. Last 3 days of May, and it's going to be those days where every day you look to the north across the bay and you see that it's a storm in Valpy and out there on Eglin and in Niceville and Bluewater. It's always storming on the north side of the bay at 3 o'clock in the afternoon.
1: That's right.
0: So it's just that time of the year, but we'll keep our keen eye on your forecast throughout the weekend. All right. I'm Skyler Black. He is Bobby Durrell. It is Friday morning. Who is ready for that?
1: I don't know. Maybe me.
0: Maybe you. Maybe you.
1: Maybe.
0: Shout out to our local teachers and educators. You all survived the year.
1: Yeah. Woo, yay.
0: And going to be some extra kiddos and little ones out there on the roadways, sidewalks, you know, walking and riding bikes and doing what kids do. So just keep an eye out for them as well, as we all have to adjust our driving habits into summer mode. Speaking of that, golf cart neighborhoods, pay attention. Walton County Sheriff's Office is urging residents and visitors to follow LSVs, right? Golf carts, safety laws after two crashes involving LSVs occurred within a 24-hour period in Walton County.
1: That's low-speed vehicles.
0: Right.
1: Okay.
0: Yeah, that's why I said golf cart.
1: Well, I was just hoping a low-speed vehicle is not a golf cart.
0: Most of them around here are, right?
1: No, that's a different entity.
0: Bobby. Officials said the incidents highlight ongoing concerns about unsafe operation of golf carts and street-legal LSVs, particularly on roads where they are not permitted. Deputies reminded drivers that low-speed vehicles are only allowed on roads with speed limits of 35 miles per hour or less, and operators must have a valid driver's license, and all passengers must wear seatbelts.
1: That's right, and I agree with JT Edwards that that kids could get a job like we did. Instead of just hanging out and being bums.
0: Well, I'm talking like 8-year-old kids.
1: I don't think I stuttered.
0: Well, they don't have newspaper routes anymore, Bobby. That was a thing.
1: But you know what? They still have push mowers and a can of gas.
0: Yeah, no. Everybody's got those damn electric mowers now.
1: Well, not my problem.
0: Go out there and push a woke mower.
1: Well, then you don't have to buy the gas. So there you go.
0: Then you get half the yard done. Sorry, I got to go home and charge a battery. You know, that's what I've got now. Not because I bought it, but because it came with the house. And it's like, oh, I get half the yard done. Sorry, I had to go switch out the batteries. Thankfully, I've got two, but I can get about 8 strips done with one battery.
1: Freaking Democrat, that's what you'd get.
0: Yeah, that's me. That is me. Now, the sheriff's office emphasized that ignoring these laws

I'm Alice Cooper, and I'm back here on K-Rock. It's Alice's Attic with Alice Cooper every weeknight on 100.3 K-Rock.

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0: Van Halen on 100.3 K-Rock, the classic rock station. Good morning. Hope you're doing well on this Friday. 76 degrees, fair skies right now. High today of 85 this afternoon. Quite isolated chances of rainfall today and tonight. Maybe a little bit more tomorrow. But today should be fairly dry. We'll see mostly cloudy skies, though. That full forecast coming up in just a little bit. By the way, 2 weeks from today, Bobby, on Friday, June 12th, will be that patriotic drone show for America's 250th birthday out at the Rigdon Center, formerly the Northwest Florida Fairgrounds. Showtime is set for 8:45 p.m., and the field behind the fairgrounds buildings will be opening up around 7 p.m. for parking and tailgating. So maybe, you know, do a crawfish boil, throw it in a cooler, and bring out something to sip on in your lawn chairs. Maybe pitch a tent.
1: Well, if that's what you want to do. I mean, it seems a little awkward. Never mind.
0: You went there. You went there, Bobby. But it is free and open to the public event. So those of you that were interested in the 250 Gala, that is a paid event inside the Rigdon Center. But out behind the Rigdon Center in the open field at the fairgrounds, the drone show is free and open to the public. So you do not need to purchase any sort of ticket or admission for that. Again, showtime set for 8:45, and the field will open for tailgating at 7 p.m. So if there is any confusion on that, let's try to clear that up, because you certainly don't need to buy a ticket to come in and watch the drone show. Well, we just talked about the low-speed vehicle golf cart crashes in Walton County, and emergency personnel out in Walton County have been very busy. Thursday afternoon, a man was transported to the hospital in critical condition after a water rescue in Miramar Beach, according to South Walton Fire District. Around 4 p.m. yesterday, it occurred just west of the Whale's Tail Restaurant. That's a tongue twister. Bystanders reported seeing an adult male about 35 years old attempting to swim to a set of buoys located between the first and second sandbars when he began struggling in the water. Bystanders entered the water to assist and called 911 and initiated care. South Walton Fire Department lifeguards and the Walton County Sheriff's Office deputies arrived on scene and took over medical care. Beach Safety transported the patient off the beach to South Walton Fire District Advanced Life Support crews, who initiated life-saving measures before transporting the patient to the hospital in critical condition. Now, single red flags were flying at the time. And if you're down here this summer visiting, stay out of the water.
1: Red flag generally means don't do it.
0: Right.
1: Two red flags means you're going to die.
0: And if you get caught...
1: Yeah.
0: Then you're in trouble. But don't be stupid, please. I mean, and you're going to come down here, and then you're going to bitch and moan and complain about, oh, we spent all this money to come down here, then we can't even get in the damn water.
1: Well, that's what it is.
0: Well, if you want to go home eventually, you're going to stay out of the water if the flags are red.
1: Yeah, and if they're purple, I mean, have fun.
0: Yeah, you might be peeing on yourself for the next week.
1: My advice is crap yourself, because sharks don't like the taste of poop either.
0: Go away!
1: First you're going to say it, then you're going to do it.
0: Yep.
1: Oh!
0: Yeah, what do you call taking a deuce in the Gulf? Well, you call that shark repellent.
1: That's right.
0: All right, but anyway, just be careful if you're going out in the Gulf, and please pay attention to those beach flags. All right, it's really not hard to do. We're going to take a break. We're the B-Team Morning Show. Skyler Black and Bobby Durrell on a Friday morning. Looking forward to the weekend. We've got that full forecast, give you an idea on what to expect weather-wise coming up. Plus, in about 20 minutes, we have got your daily advice from Uncle Bobby. Yeah, something you don't want to miss out on. Get you caught up on what to how to plan your weekend. Without Uncle Bobby's advice, you surviving till Monday is going to be tough. So stay with us. All sorts of good stuff coming up here in the second half of the 7 o'clock hour on 100.3 K-Rock.
2: I'm Omni Broadcasting Meteorologist Jennifer Wojcicki with your updated forecast. Chance for storms today. Otherwise, cloudy skies with a few peaks of sun. Daytime highs approaching 84. Winds out of the southwest, 5 to 10 miles per hour. Slight chance of thunderstorms. Tonight, lows around 74, partly cloudy. Chance for storms. Tomorrow, highs around 85, a blend of clouds and sun. I'm Omni Broadcasting's meteorologist, Jennifer Wojcicki.
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0: There's Billy Squire and the Stroke on the Classic Rock Station, 100.3 K-Rock. It's Friday morning. The B-Team Morning Show is on the air, brought to you by Stripes Pub and Grill in Navarre, as well as Okaloosa Gas and Outcast Sushi in Miramar Beach. And, of course, coming up here in just a little bit, we're going to ask Uncle Bobby for advice this Friday morning. Our friends over at Channel 3 WEAR in Pensacola did a story looking into what boaters are saying is a water hazard in Choctahatchee Bay. Now, if you have been out on the bay recently, you've probably noticed there's three metal pilings out there in the middle of the bay.
1: Yeah, where'd those come from?
0: And well, so that's what the story's about. The pilings are temporary tie-down spots for the barges working on the Brooks Bridge replacement project. There's hundreds of markers out there on the bay that keep boaters safe both during the day and at night.
1: Well, but those are nowhere near the bridge.
0: I know. They're closer towards the Crab Island than they really are.
1: Yeah, they're like out in the middle. I mean, on the edge of the channel out by Oki 2, by the buoy.
0: Right.
1: Yeah.
0: It's a ways away from the bridge,
1: right,
0: which I don't get either. Mike Guidry, a local Air Force veteran, he was boating back to his home after the fireworks during the Boat Lakes Festival when the pilings came out of nowhere.
1: Well, yeah, because they're dark, they're no flashers, they're not marked, there's nothing reflective.
0: Yeah. they're not on any charts or maps.
1: Right. No.
0: And he said, the way I come home is I come out of the channel and it becomes deep enough. I was spotlighting with my light and all of a sudden, what the heck was that?
1: Mm-hmm.
0: I would have waited to come out here and we may not, you know, if I would have waited to come out here, we may not be having this conversation.
1: Mm-hmm.
0: Now, Guidry took WEAR news crew out to the water to show them. And when they arrived, construction crews had a barge docked at the pilings.
1: Which is even worse.
0: Right. you know, obviously people are wondering, are they putting lights on them?
1: Mm-hmm.
0: Are they going to be marked? Are they going to have any sort of reflective signage? And now Channel 3 looked into this more, and FDOT says it's working with the contractor to have lighting and markings corrected.
1: Mm.
0: They also reached out to the Coast Guard. They issued a statement, said they're actively working with the contractor to replace the existing lights on the pilings with a more substantial system. Apparently, there is a system on it, but if nobody can see it, then
1: it's a system.
0: Yeah. the Coast Guard also issued an alert that's being broadcast on VHF Channel 22.
1: Mm-hmm.
0: So anyway, if you see a hazard out on the water, you're asked to report it to the Coast Guard. FDOT says the pilings are temporary and will be taken out of the water once the Brooks Bridge construction project is complete. So,
1: yeah,
0: you know, just
1: temporary
0: two more
1: for the next
0: two
1: four
0: more
1: years.
0: Yeah. Or whatever. Yeah. So anyway, that was the story on that. I'm glad that Channel 3 addressed it and tried to dig into it a little bit more, because I saw him a few weeks ago.
1: Mm-hmm.
0: Actually back earlier this month, and it was a shock. It's like, well, what the hell are they doing clear out there?
1: Yeah, I saw them when we were actually doing the landing. We were going around and I was looking out and all of a sudden I was like, what the hell is that?
0: Right. Seems out of place, right?
1: Well, because I mean, I know this bay. I've grown up on it, and that was definitely something new, with no signage, no markings, mm-hmm. no nothing, just three metal pilings right there.
0: Yeah, and not far off the channel either. Mm-hmm. So, anyway, if you are a boater and you see those in the bay, there's the story behind that. Hopefully, they will be a thing of the past. Or at least get some actual mm-hmm. lighting on them so that when it's not bright and sunny and it may be foggy and dark, you can see the damn things and hopefully not, you know, have a wreck. Anyway, Ask Uncle Bobby coming up in 3 minutes after Steely Dan. Do It Again. The B-Team Morning Show on 100.3 K-Rock.

0: Steely Dan and Do It Again. 100.3 K-Rock, the classic rock station. Actually, let's say it like Alice. 100.3 K-Rock. It's the BT Morning Show. Skyler Black and Bobby Durrell. Friday morning, overcast skies, 76 degrees here in South Okaloosa County. We'll look at local news and your forecast coming up in just a few moments. But the music in the background tells us it's time for one last piece of advice from Uncle Bobby. Ask Uncle Bobby every morning right here on the BT Morning Show, stitched together by Tomcat Custom Apparel.
1: Hey, 250 years later and America still celebrates freedom the same way. Cookouts, fireworks, and questionable decisions after dark. 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It seems like a pretty good excuse to get matching patriotic shirts from By Tomcat Custom Apparel. Now the proud owners of Red 7Ts.
0: All right.
1: How was that?
0: That was pretty damn good. Almost like you had it planned.
1: You know, professional.
0: Is that what your name Bobby means?
1: That's right.
0: Uh-huh.
1: Actually, Bobby means bright fame. But anyway, we'll talk about that later.
0: Bright fame?
1: Mm-hmm.
0: Really?
1: Mm-hmm. Didn't see it all along. Knew I was going to be right here.
0: I thought you said bright flamer at first.
1: No, fame.
0: Oh, okay.
1: Okay.
0: Well, today, Uncle Bobby, you hear from the anxious algorithm surfer. They write in saying, "Dear Uncle Bobby, I feel overwhelmed by how fast society and technology keep changing, and I do not feel like I can keep up. How do I embrace unpredictability without feeling constantly anxious?"
1: Hey, look. You're trying to build a house on a treadmill and then acting shocked your furniture keeps sliding into the yard. Look, the world is not going to slow down so you can catch your breath and color code your feelings. Ooh. All right? The trick is simple. You got to stop chasing stability like it owes you money. See, your anxiety is coming from the adorable belief that you are supposed to predict things. And predictability is a luxury product now. You know, like quiet airplanes or customer service that actually answers the damn phone. Look, become a human ball in a pinball machine, okay? No plan, no map, just pure shiny momentum and the occasional ricochet of a blinking bumper labeled consequences. See, look, if life wants to fling you into the future at 90 miles an hour, you don't tighten your seatbelt and whimper. No, you lean out the window and wave. You want a coping strategy? Well, how about this? Make impulsive decisions faster than your brain can write a screenplay about how it ends. You know what? When a new app drops, try it like a suspicious street taco. Boldly and with zero research. And when a trend hits, don't ask if it aligns with your five-year plan, because let me tell you, that plan is already a fossil. The goal is not control. It is style under pressure. Okay? You got to start treating change like weather. See, you don't negotiate with the weather. No, you dress for it and keep moving. So you got to make your identity flexible enough that nothing can break it. Just bend it into a new shape and call that personal growth. Because listen, if you are going to live in chaos, you got to at least do it with swagger and a reckless little smile.
0: I concur. As a tech guy myself, I completely agree.
1: Yeah. Sure, let's go with that.
0: All right. There's your response, anxious algorithm surfer. And, of course, that's Uncle Bobby that gave it to you. We do this every single morning. Your daily advice from Ask Uncle Bobby, all stitched together by Tomcat Custom Apparel.
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0: Oh, that's where we're ending it today. Yeah. Okay, because it changes day to day.
1: It's getting a little long. Sometimes you got to reset.
0: Dan Diamond has local news next.
2: Your Omni Broadcasting news for this morning is brought to you by McCaskill & Company, the Emerald Coast's finest jeweler. I'm Dan Diamond. According to the Okaloosa County Sheriff's Office, a crash happened on Thursday just a few feet away from the Stallman substation. Deputies became aware after hearing the collision. Deputies say a driver of a Nissan was attempting to get away from a Jeep during a road rage incident. Authorities say that while trying to get away from the Jeep, the Nissan driver took a turn at Stallman Avenue and Mountain Drive at about 50 miles per hour. That's when the Nissan lost control and crashed. Okaloosa County Sheriff's Office officials say the Jeep driver continued chasing the Nissan driver and exited his Jeep after the crash, physically removing the Nissan driver. Okaloosa County Sheriff's Office urges drivers to call 911 to report road rage and aggressive driving and not to engage other drivers. And that's your Omni Broadcasting News for this morning, brought to you by McCaskill & Company. I'm Dan Diamond.
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1: Sorry.
0: And Bobby Nicks on the
1: That's right.
0: backup vocals there. Good job.
1: Just like the wild wind blows.
0: The BT Morning Show brought to you by Stripes Pub and Grill in Navarre, as well as Okaloosa Gas at Outcast Sushi in Miramar Beach. I'm Skyler Black. He is Bobby Durrell. Final show of the week for us. Final hour of the week for us at that. And yes, for our LGBs out there that don't listen to the show live normally, Larry, Gary, and Barry.
1: That's right.
0: I am actively working on the redux for the BTeamShow.com for the last couple of mornings.
1: Yeah. Well, no, no, no. The interns. You're whipping the interns. See, I'm trying to make it sound like it's a bigger organization here.
0: Oh, yeah. The interns are I'm just supervising their work at this
1: That's
0: point.
1: Right. That's right.
0: Uh-huh.
1: That's right. Yeah. Friggin' interns.
0: God, so stupid. Hope everybody's excited for the weekend. It looks like weather will be maybe a little more favorable than what we saw for Memorial Day weekend. Still got chances of some showers and thunderstorms, but not quite as widespread as what we saw last week. That full forecast is coming up here in just a little bit. Also, next Sunday, June 7th, is the Love the Locals Luau, which is a fundraiser event for ASHA, the Advanced Sacred Hope Academy. The autism school right here in Fort Walton Beach. And this event will be held at the Alice out in Destin, an event center right there on the bay. It's a tropical theme fundraising event. There'll be food, beverages, raffles, VIP experiences, and so much more. So it should be a fun evening from 3 until 7 next Sunday. The Love the Locals Luau out at the Alice in Destin for the Advanced Sacred Hope Academy. Then, taking a look at the second week of June, we've got three events that we're talking about. We've got Mid-South Bank's Summer Fair happening on Friday, June 12th from noon to 3. It's a family-friendly event, free and open to the public, where the fair encourages children to learn about saving money while families enjoy carnival games, prizes, food, and ice cream. You can't go wrong with ice cream.
1: Nah, you really can't.
0: Later that night on the 12th, there's going to be the America 250 Gala, which happens out at the Rigdon Center at the fairgrounds from 6 until 10 p.m. Dinner, drinks, and a 1776 reenactment and signing of the Declaration of Independence. Then later that evening at 8:45, there's the free America 250 Patriotic Drone Show out in the field behind the fairgrounds. Showtime set for 8:45 for that. That event, again, free and open to the public. The drone show is. And the field will open for parking and tailgating at 7 o'clock. So don't miss out on that.

0: Is it too early to sing our victory song, or do we have to wait till we sign off?
1: We need to wait a little bit.
0: Okay, don't count
1: your money while you're sitting at the table.
0: Mm. Okay, Kenny.
1: Yeah, just saying.
0: Don't count those chickens before the eggs hatch.
1: Mm-hmm.
0: It's Friday morning, 8:22 is the time. We are the B-Team Morning Show. 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We're up to 78 degrees right here in South Okaloosa County, a high of 85 today. Full forecast coming up in just a little bit. You know, we have talked about the emergency personnel out in Walton County. Mm-hmm. That have been busy this last 24 hours. And this story, sad story, don't know how it unfolded, but a 15-year-old has mm-hmm. been charged with multiple felonies after a shooting in Freeport left one person injured. Now, according to investigators, the incident occurred during an altercation that escalated into gunfire, resulting in the victim being transported to a hospital with injuries that were not believed to be life-threatening. Authorities said the juvenile suspect was taken into custody shortly after the shooting and now faces several serious charges related to the incident, while law enforcement continues to investigate the circumstances surrounding surrounding the case. Attempted murder is one of those charges. So if you look, that's a 15-year-old. What was it? Two months ago, we had the incident at Walton Junior High up in Dufuniac with the stabbing incident.
1: Mm-hmm.
0: So I don't know what's going on, but a lot of minors are having some troubled times in Walton County right now. So very interesting to see what will be coming of this story if we get more details on what led to that and how it all happened. All right. Coming up here in the final half hour of the show, we're going to talk about some other local events that are coming up very quickly. Plus, anything Bobby wants to bring to the table, maybe we can talk about.
1: I got nothing.
0: You got nothing?
1: I got nothing.
0: You've just been waiting for quitting time.
1: Yeah, man, I am 1 foot out the door.
0: So when does Bourbon 30 start?
1: Oh, about 20 minutes ago.
0: See, I think that's a Coke, but that's not a Coke. I think it's a Coke mixed with something.
1: You never know.
0: Never even offered me a sip.
1: Never know.
0: Mm-hmm. All right, quick break. Look at your forecast is coming up. Cream on the way, Aerosmith, Motley Crue, and more. 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
2: I'm Omni Broadcasting Meteorologist Jennifer Wojcicki with your updated forecast. Chance of thunderstorms today. Otherwise, mainly cloudy skies expected. Daytime highs approaching 84. Southwesterly winds 5 to 10 miles per hour. Partly cloudy skies tonight. Slight chance of thunderstorms. Lows level off around 74. Chance of thunderstorms tomorrow. High temperatures reach up to 85. Sunshine mixed with clouds at times. I'm Omni Broadcasting's meteorologist, Jennifer Wojcicki.
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0: Motley Crue, Girls, Girls, Girls on 100.3 K-Rock, the classic rock station. It's the B-Team Morning Show, Skyler Black and Bobby Durrell. We do have a Sunshine State story for you, beyond just the gloom and doom news that we've shared here locally this morning. Yeah, the state of Florida, where you may withstand a daily golf ball barrage. Well, a South Florida family living beside the Westchester Country Club near Boynton Beach says stray golf balls from the course have become a constant danger, causing property damage and raising serious safety concerns. Homeowner Jay Loyola says golf balls regularly land in their yard, breaking his car windshield, damaging fencing, and even injuring his wife badly enough to leave bruises. The family, who has young twins, says they fear going outside and have already spent thousands on taller fencing and protective netting, though the problem continues. Neighbors have reportedly experienced similar issues, including broken windows and other damage. In response, the country club noted that the golf course was established before the homes were built and said golfers would be reminded to use caution. But the family believes more permanent solutions, such as redesigning the hole or installing stronger barriers, are necessary. I'm sorry, I don't agree with that at all. You bought a house on a golf course.
1: Yeah.
0: The golf course predated the housing development. It's like people that buy a house near an airport and say, "Oh, I just can't stand the noise of the jets."
1: Yeah, I know, right?
0: No, you. This is what you bought.
1: Mm-hmm.
0: Like this. This is part of what comes with the house that you chose. Morons. All right. Oh, sneeze. God bless you.
1: Oh, goodness.
0: And again. All right, we're going to get out of here in two more songs. Got the Stones coming up after Zeppelin on 100.3 K-Rock.

0: The Rolling Stones and Bitch.
1: That's right. We were talking about that song last night.
0: Were you?
1: Yeah. Yeah. I was suggesting the captain should play it.
0: Really?
1: Yeah. The outgoing captain, you know, they were asking him about, you know, song ideas.
0: Uh-huh.
1: Because, you know, there's this one moment where he hands out flowers to all the ladies he's worked with all year and his mom. And I suggested maybe a good Rolling Stones song.
2: I don't know that would go over so well. I don't know, that's the legacy you want to end on.
1: You know what? I was not asked for any more suggestions.
0: And just like that, his vice president title is name only now.
1: Yeah, now that all the work's done.
0: Yeah,
1: it's purely ceremonial.
0: Yeah. All right. Hey, we're out of time. I hope you all enjoy your weekend. I hope it stays dry so that maybe we can do a little bit more outside this weekend than we did last. But overall today, 30% chance of scattered showers, maybe an isolated rumble of thunder here and there. But overall, should be mostly cloudy and a high of about 85 degrees this afternoon. We want to thank our sponsors, including Stripes Pub and Grill in Navarre, as well as Okaloosa Gas at Outcast Sushi in Miramar Beach. We'll chat with you all back here Monday morning at 6. But until then, we're enjoying the weekend. I'm Skyler Black. Bobby Durrell, why don't you get us on out?
1: Hey, folks, thanks for joining the B-Team Morning Show, your leading alternative to quality programming right here on the Emerald Coast. Now, we know you have a choice in what you listen to each and every day, and we appreciate the fact that you joined in on this wild ride that we call a morning show. But it's that time of day. We're moseying on out of here. So you keep on rocking, keep on rolling. Never settle for the ordinary. Till the next time, the B-Team is out.
3: 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I'm Dan Diamond. According to the Okaloosa County Sheriff's Office, a crash happened on Thursday just a few feet away from the Stallman substation. Deputies became aware after hearing the collision. Deputies say a driver of a Nissan was attempting to get away from a Jeep during a road rage incident. Authorities say that while trying to get away from the Jeep, the Nissan driver took a turn at Stallman Avenue and Mountain Drive at about 50 miles per hour. That's when the Nissan lost control and crashed. Okaloosa County Sheriff's Office officials say the Jeep driver continued chasing the Nissan driver and exited his Jeep after the crash, physically removing the Nissan driver. Okaloosa County Sheriff's Office urges drivers to call 911 to report road rage and aggressive driving and not to engage other drivers. And that's your Omni Broadcasting News for this morning, brought to you by McCaskill & Company. I'm Dan Diamond.
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Triumph and Fight the Good Fight on the Classic Rock Station 100.3 K-Rock. Shout out to all of our area school teachers and educators. You all fought the good fight. You survived the end of the school year. Today is the start of summer break. You're going to see some extra kiddos out there on the sidewalks and roadways, walking, riding bikes, and just doing what kids do. So keep an extra eye out for them as you make your commutes around the area. We're going to see highs in the mid-80s throughout the weekend and some on-and-off opportunities for some showers and thunderstorms. That full forecast coming up in just a little bit. On the way, music from The Cars and The Doors. 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
3: I'm Omni Broadcasting Meteorologist Jennifer Wojcicki with your updated forecast. Chance of thunderstorms today. Otherwise, mainly cloudy skies expected. Daytime highs approaching 84. Southwesterly winds 5 to 10 miles per hour. Partly cloudy skies tonight. Slight chance of thunderstorms. Lows level off around 74. Chance of thunderstorms tomorrow. High temperatures reach up to 85. Sunshine mixed with clouds at times. I'm Omni Broadcasting's meteorologist, Jennifer Wojcicki.
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5: It's time for This Day in Local History, and on this day in 1972, Fort Pickens was added to the National Register of Historic Places, preserving one of the Gulf Coast's most important military landmarks. Built to defend Pensacola Bay, Fort Pickens became nationally significant during the Civil War when Union troops refused to surrender the fort after Florida seceded in 1861. While Confederate forces captured nearby military positions, Fort Pickens remained under Union control for the entire war, one of only four southern forts never taken by the Confederacy. The fort endured attacks, bombardments, and the Battle of Santa Rosa Island, helping the Union maintain control of Pensacola Harbor in a key Gulf Coast naval position. Today, Fort Pickens stands as one of Northwest Florida's best-preserved historic sites and a lasting reminder of the region's role in American history. 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

0: Speedwagon on the Classic Rock Station 100.3 K-Rock. Well, that's it for me today. I'm Skyler Black saying adios and sayonara. It's the start of my weekend, and I'll see you back here actually tomorrow from 90 till 2 for a little Saturday fun before I get to go off and do what I really want to do. All right, Ballpark Frank is in next. Knight Rider Radio, Michael Knight at 3 this afternoon. Alice Cooper tonight at 7. We've got you covered the rest of the day. You just keep those radios locked right here on 100.3 K-Rock.
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100.3 K-Rock with Great White. That was Once Bitten, Twice Shy, kicking off our 10 a.m. hour on this Friday, May the 29th. Deep Purple up next, and we'll get to Santana and Jay Giles Band. 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

0: Thin Lizzy with Cowboy Song on the Classic Rock Station, 100.3 K-Rock. I'm Ballpark Frank, and on this day in Florida, 2010, Roy Halladay retired all 27 Florida Marlin batters at Miami's Sun Life Stadium, throwing just the 20th perfect game in MLB history in front of 25,086 fans. Later, I'll tell you about a Port Orange HOA president who pushed a 12-year-old off his bicycle and yelled, "Do you know who I am? I'm the president of the HOA." What a jerk. I'll tell you about that coming up. But next, we've got Jennifer coming up with our weather report, Def Leppard and Paul McCartney after the break on the Classic Rock Station, K-Rock.
1: I'm Omni Broadcasting meteorologist Jennifer Wojcicki with your updated forecast. Chance of thunderstorms today. Otherwise, mainly cloudy skies expected. Daytime highs approaching 84. Southwesterly winds 5 to 10 miles per hour. Partly cloudy skies tonight. Slight chance of thunderstorms. Lows level off around 74. Chance of thunderstorms tomorrow. High temperatures reach up to 85. Sunshine mixed with clouds at times. I'm Omni Broadcasting's meteorologist, Jennifer Wojcicki.
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Paul McCartney and Wings with Jets blazing us through the middle of this 10 a.m. hour. 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

0: Blue Oyster Cult, burning for you on the Classic Rock Station. Over in Port Orange, the president of an HOA has been accused of pushing a 12-year-old to the ground during a verbal confrontation. Deputies were called to Country Club Drive, where they met with the boy and his grandfather. It was there that investigators learned that the boy had been riding his bicycle around a nearby clubhouse, became tired, and sat down near the tennis courts. It was then that he noticed a male, later identified as Paul Holmes, staring at him and making an odd facial expression. It was then that the boy decided to leave and raised his middle finger towards Paul. Afterward, the boy reportedly explained that Holmes approached him, pushed him to the ground, and yelled, "Do you know who I am? I'm the president of the HOA." It was then that he put the boy's bicycle in his vehicle and drove away. Deputy spoke with Holmes. He initially refused to return the bicycle, but then, kind of had to. Holmes claimed that they'd been having issues with juveniles gathering around the clubhouse late and when it was closed and blah, blah, blah. None of that really matters. Regardless of all of that, Holmes was arrested and now faces charges of child abuse and petty theft. He was released Wednesday evening on bond. Short commercial break. We'll get to Planet P Project and Bad Company in short order on the Classic Rock Station, K-Rock.
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100.3 K-Rock, Led Zeppelin, rambling on through the beginning of this 11 a.m. hour. ELO up next, and we'll get to some Rolling Stones. 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

Ozzy Osbourne, Mama, I'm Coming Home. Oh, here's an easy one. What beverage are visitors offered at Florida Welcome Centers? I couldn't tell you the last time I ever stopped at one, but I'll give you the answer to that coming up after Foreigner, Van Halen, and ZZ Top. 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

0: ZZ Top, Sharp Dressed Man on K-Rock. 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Of course, it's orange juice. Since 1949, millions of auto travelers entering Florida along the major thoroughfares have received a warm greeting at Florida Welcome Centers. In addition to the traditional cup of complimentary Florida citrus juice, visitors find friendly, informative staff and a vast assortment of brochures promoting our state's offerings. Your Marine Report's coming up next. We'll get to Ozark Mountain Daredevils and Bob Seger after the break on K-Rock.
1: Here's your Destin Fort Walton Beach Marine forecast brought to you by Marine Max, the area's exclusive dealer of gritty white boats. Partly sunny today, a few showers and storms in the area and highs head into the mid-80s. And on the water, southwest winds 5 to 10 knots, seas around 2 feet. High tide 9:18 a.m., low tide 8:40 p.m., high tide 9:52 a.m. With your Omni Broadcasting Marine forecast, this is meteorologist Phil Jensko.
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Guns N' Roses coming up next, and I'll throw you a ballpark double play with Jimi Hendrix and Stephen Stills. 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

0: 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FSU softball shortstop Isa Torres was named D1 Softball's National Player of the Year after hitting .530 with 16 home runs and 78 runs scored this season. She's the first Seminole to win the award, and her batting average ranks among the top 15 in NCAA history. Florida's AI lobby is quietly growing. OpenAI, Anthropic, Google, Meta, Microsoft, and xAI have all hired Tallahassee firms to represent them as state lawmakers tackle procurement rules, data center growth, and education policy. 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I have Rush and AC/DC coming up on the classic rock station, K-Rock.
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0: Queen plays on the Classic Rock Station. Have you ever been to a luau before? I haven't, but here's your chance. Coming up Sunday, June 7th at the Alice in Destin, 3 to 7 p.m. It's Love the Locals Luau, a tropical-themed fundraising event hosted by Advanced Sacred Hope Academy at the Alice, a gathering place. 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Your Marine Report's coming up next. After the break, we'll get to Aerosmith and The Who. We're going to walk this way on the Classic Rock Station, 100.3 K-Rock.
1: Here's your Destin for One Beach Marine forecast, brought to you by Marine Max, the area's exclusive dealer of gritty white boats. Partly sunny today, few showers and storms in the area, and highs head into the mid-80s. And on the water, southwest winds 5 to 10 knots, seas around 2 feet. High tide 9:18 a.m., low tide 8:40 p.m., high tide 9:52 a.m. With your Omni Broadcasting Marine Forecast, this is meteorologist Phil Jensko.
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100.3 K-Rock, the classic rock station. That was the Guess Who with American Woman. The Police up next, then we'll get to Def Leppard bringing on the Heartbreak and Let It Ride with Bachman Turner Overdrive on the classic rock station. 100.3 K-Rock.

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0: Talking Heads on the Classic Rock Station with Psycho Killer. Russian cosmonauts installed a new sun-watching telescope on the International Space Station during a six-hour spacewalk on Wednesday. It's designed to study strong solar flares through 2028. The Great Pyramid of Giza has stood for 4,600 years through major earthquakes. As it turns out, it's because it vibrates at a different frequency than the surrounding ground. This is according to new research that took readings from 37 sensors in and around the pyramid. Jennifer's up next with our weather report. Bon Jovi and Alice Cooper coming up after the break on the Classic Rock Station, K-Rock.
1: I'm Omni broadcasting meteorologist Jennifer Wojcicki with your updated forecast. Cloudy skies with a few peaks of sun this afternoon with a chance of thunderstorms. Daytime highs approaching 84, southwest winds 8 to 15 miles per hour. Partly cloudy tonight, slight chance for storms, lows around 74. Chance of thunderstorms tomorrow, high temperatures reach up to 85, partly cloudy skies. I'm Omni Broadcasting's meteorologist Jennifer Wojcicki.
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0: The Classic Rock Station with Alice Cooper, Poison. Hey, speaking of Alice Cooper, you know, we have that show, Alice's Attic, 7 to midnight right here on the Classic Rock Station. Let's take a moment and check in with good old Uncle Alice and see what he has in store for us on tonight's show.
1: 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Tune in to The Attic today for a trivia on Aerosmith, a song we just don't understand from the Stones. And if there's still time left, I'll spin your favorite tunes from Fleetwood Mac, Def Leppard, Ozzy, and some Alice Cooper. I'll freak you out with my freaky facts, and I've got some nice deep music up in the attic later on. Whatever else you had planned for tonight can wait. This is way more important.
0: It's Alice's Attic, 7 to midnight right here on the Classic Rock Station. Joe Walsh up next, and we'll get the Little Feat and Led Zeppelin on 100.3 K-Rock.

0: The classic rock station with Led Zeppelin. That was Misty Mountain Hop on 100.3 K-Rock. I'm Ballpark Frank. Tyler Andrews, he shattered Mount Everest's speed record on Thursday, summiting in 9 hours and 55 minutes. The 36-year-old Massachusetts cancer survivor beat the 2003 record by more than an hour. Federal prosecutors charged a Google engineer who allegedly used internal company data to make more than $1.2 million on Polymarket. He was betting on which celebrities would top Google's most searched list of 2025. Cheating. Commercial break next to have the Rolling Stones and David Lindley on the way on K-Rock.
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4: It's time for This Day in Local History, and on this day in 1972, Fort Pickens was added to the National Register of Historic Places, preserving one of the Gulf Coast's most important military landmarks. Built to defend Pensacola Bay, Fort Pickens became nationally significant during the Civil War when Union troops refused to surrender the fort after Florida seceded in 1861. While Confederate forces captured nearby military positions, Fort Pickens remained under Union control for the entire war, one of only four southern forts never taken by the Confederacy. The fort endured attacks, bombardments, and the Battle of Santa Rosa Island, helping the Union maintain control of Pensacola Harbor in a key Gulf Coast naval position. Today, Fort Pickens stands as one of Northwest Florida's best-preserved historic sites and a lasting reminder of the region's role in American history. 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

0: 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Attendees who open or deposit into a child's savings account will be entered into a drawing to win a $50 deposit. And all new accounts will receive a free pick piggy bank as part of the celebration. That's coming up June 12th at Mid-South Bank from noon to 3 p.m. It's over there on Beale Parkway. Jennifer's up next. She has our weather report, and I have Joan Jett and Fleetwood Mac coming up after the commercial break on the classic rock station, K-Rock.
1: I'm Omni broadcasting meteorologist Jennifer Wojcicki with your updated forecast. Cloudy skies with a few peaks of sun this afternoon with a chance of thunderstorms. Daytime highs approaching 84, southwest winds 8 to 15 miles per hour. Partly cloudy tonight, slight chance for storms, lows around 74. Chance of thunderstorms tomorrow, high temperatures reach up to 85, partly cloudy skies. I'm Omni Broadcasting's meteorologist Jennifer Wojcicki.
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That was Gold Dust Woman. Brian Adams up next, and we'll get to Tom Petty and Journey. Here's Summer of 69 on the classic rock station, 100.3 K-Rock.

0: 100.3 K-Rock, the classic rock station. That was Led Zeppelin with Tangerine. Coming up at 3 p.m., check out the Knight Rider Show with Michael Knight. 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
2: 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Therefore, join me this Wednesday morning at 8:30 a.m. on 94.3 FM to talk about the law and maybe FSU football.
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Welcome to 3 o'clock on your finally Friday. Michael Knight with you here. ELO 38 special, Supertramp coming up. Traffic and weather, news as well, and we'll talk about today in classic rock history. 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

April Wine on 100.3 K-Rock, the classic rock station. You know, that's not the only classic rock tune that steals a couple of riffs from the Beatles while they're playing through it. 3:17, coming up in a little bit, we'll do some traffic and weather together. And we'll talk about, the Mid-South Bank's Summer Fair. 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That's coming up right after Poison, K-Rock.

0: 93.3 K-Rock, the classic rock station. Poison Air Force and Fallen Angel. 3:21 here on your finally Friday afternoon. Michael Knight hanging out with you as we like to do this time of day. And, you know, there was some rain earlier. We'll cover weather here in a moment, but rain just has not covered as much as we thought it was going to. And I guess that's a good thing, but it did come down pretty good as I was heading in earlier this morning. Let's look at traffic and weather together right now and see if, there's any problems out there. Do have one accident reported. Emerald Coast Parkway near Holiday Road in Miramar Beach. That's westbound Emerald Coast Parkway. I think that's going to tie things up a little bit. It is right now. There are no other accidents reported, and the roadways aren't looking too bad out there. And mostly dry. I think it hasn't really rained here in our listening area. Up north getting some. Some did go through Crestview and some of those areas. But things have kind of calmed down in the southern areas of the county. Rain's moving a lot faster, though, on the radar. So evidently more stuff's coming in. And that would be reflected in the forecast. Partly sunny both today and tomorrow afternoon. Chance for showers, highs in the mid-80s. Looks like Sunday going to get a better chance of rain coming in. And an overnight tonight, partly cloudy, slight chance of rain. Lows mid-70s. It is 81 degrees outside the K-Rock studios right now. Now, if you want to help your kids learn a little bit about saving money and have some fun, you can take them to Mid-South Bank's Summer Fair. It's going on June 12th from noon to 3 p.m. They're going to have carnival games and prizes, other things that are very carnival-ish out there. And if you open or deposit into a child's savings account, it'll be entered into a drawing to win a $50 deposit. And the new accounts will get a free piggy bank as part of the celebration. So take the kids out there, teach them a little bit of something about money, and have some fun. Mid-South Bank Summer Fair, June 12th, 12 to 3. 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Take that break. Come back with 38 Special. They're right around the corner next here on K-Rock.
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1: AC/DC on 100.3 K-Rock. Coming up in a little bit, we'll do another check of traffic, and we'll talk about today in classic rock history. 71 was a busy year, but it's the only one I got. We'll tell you all about it when we come back. Right now, Slow Hand on K-Rock.

0: 100.3 K-Rock, the classic rock station. Eric Clapton there for us as we get just mere moments away from our news update with Frankie. That's coming up here in just a couple of seconds. Let's talk about traffic real quick. We do like to do a traffic update at this time. The earlier accident, Miramar Beach, seems to have cleared up, and so I have no other accidents out there. Roads are building at their usual spots, but nothing too terrible except for, well, State Route 20 and 331. Y'all need a new light or something. New lanes? I'm not sure. That thing is just a mess every single day. So just buckle up. Be safe out there. Most of the rain actually again in the northern part of the listening area. So buckle up and drive safely. Let's talk about today in classic rock history. Not a whole lot going on. Everything happening in 1971. So Canada's five-man electrical band entered the Hot 100 with what would prove to be their biggest hit and signature tune, Signs. That song hit number five, still a staple of radio here in the U.S. Brown Sugar, the Rolling Stones' first release on their own label, became their sixth U.S. number one single. Speculation on the meaning of the title has ranged from a sexist racial slur to Mexican heroin. The world will never know. And three dozen Grateful Dead fans are treated for hallucinations caused by LSD after they unwittingly ingested the drug while drinking spiked apple juice served at a San Francisco place called Winterland. All the members of the group are suspected of supplying the drug. They were not actually formally accused. And that is today in classic rock history. Oh, look, colors. Nice. All right, get that news update coming up in just a moment. Supertramp on the way next for you here on K-Rock.
1: 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Escambia County Sheriff's Office deputies have arrested a Pensacola man on child porn and bestiality charges. 30-year-old Chandler Joseph Baker was arrested on one count of possession of child pornography and three counts of sexual activities involving animals. From the Walton County Sheriff's Office, this week there were two low-speed vehicle crashes in less than 24 hours. The Sheriff's Office reminds you that low-speed vehicles are not toys, and they are absolutely not designed to haul around unrestrained passengers. And this is your beach safety update. Today is a single red flag day, which means knee-deep is too deep. With Omni Broadcasting News, brought to you by McCaskill & Company, I'm Frankie Bennett.
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Bob Seger and the Silver Bullet Band on 100.3 K-Rock, the classic rock station. About 4 minutes after 4 o'clock on your finally Friday, I am Michael Knight. Coming up this hour, we got some requested Molly Hatchet on the way, Aerosmith and ZZ Top. We'll do some traffic and weather, get a news update too. And Back Rockwards coming up in just about, 15 minutes or so. Give you a chance to win a $10 gift certificate to the Shin Noodle Place if you can tell me what the title and artist of the clip I play for you is. We'll get to that in just a bit. Right now, Queen on K-Rock.

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That's Whitesnake on 100.3 K-Rock, the classic rock station, and you know it's love when you get those pitter-patters, right? 18 after 4 o'clock on your finally Friday afternoon, Michael Knight hanging out with you here. Coming up back rockwards, first let's do a little traffic and weather together. Got a couple of problems on the roadways right now that we're looking at. One is southbound 331 before Myrtle Street in Dufuniak Springs. That's tying things up just a bit. Also, the Emerald Coast Parkway 98 right before Kelly Plantation in Destin. Looks like we've got another accident there. That would be westbound on the Coast Parkway. Otherwise, here's what I want to really ask seriously. Was there a holiday today that I didn't know about? Because 85 going into Crestview, it's like no one went to work from Crestview today. It looks good. I don't want to jinx it, but it's looking pretty good. And the other roadways actually looking pretty good as well. Nothing really heavy anywhere except for State Route 20 and 331 because, you know, well, they got to be like that. So, weather-wise, looking at some sunshine and clouds with the rest of this afternoon. Chance for showers, highs in the mid-80s. And we'll go for tomorrow as well. Tonight, partly cloudy, slight chance of showers, and lows in the mid-70s. 81 degrees outside the K-Rock studios right now. Let's play back rockwards. It is time to play back rockwards. Here's a phone number that you'll need to put on your phone and call me if you know the answer to what I'm about to throw at you. 850-89-K-ROCK. That's 850-895-7625. All right, so back rockwards works like this. If you remember back in the 70s, people were accused of putting lyrics on the records backwards, and you had to listen to them that way in order to hear them. Backwards masking. Well, we're kind of doing the same thing here, but different. What I've done is taken one of the songs out of our library here, and I've isolated the part that we all know the best in the biz.

0: We call that the hook. It's a part we sing along to, usually has a song title in it, too. I'm going to play that clip for you, but instead of just playing it, I have flipped it around and I'm going to play it backwards. It's just fun to do that. You're going to hear something in the clip that you recognize, whether it's an instrument or a vocal or something. You will kind of know what the song is. I'm also going to give you three clues that talk about the artist and the song title, and that's what I'm looking for. The answer from you is the artist and the title of the song. Once you add it all up, if you know what it is, you call me on the K-Rock studio lines at 850-89-K-ROCK. That's 850-89-K-ROCK. 895-7625. When you get it right, you pick up a $10 gift certificate to the Shin Noodle Place. They're right across from Uptown Station. 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The gift certificate I'm going to give you is good for walking into any one of 3 Shin Noodle Place restaurants. There's one here in Fort Walton Beach, again across from Uptown Station. There is another one that is located in Pensacola. I believe that's off of 9th Avenue. And then there's one in Foley, Alabama, in case you get over there near the beaches and you want to just grab some good noodles. I will have that $10 gift certificate for you if you can correctly guess the title and artist of this back rockwards. I will read the clues first, and then I will play the clip for you, okay? So let's go ahead and get started with this, trying to get my computer all set up here. I'm going to read the clues right now. Listen very carefully. You can Google along with me. Here we go. This British-American rock band formed in New York City in 1976. Their original name was Trigger, but they had to change it because no one took it seriously. This track is from their 1981 album, which was titled 4, and it's one of their biggest hits. It peaked at number 3 here in the U.S. Listen very carefully now to Back Rockwards. Of course you know what it is. Again, that's a British-American rock band formed in New York City in 76. They had the original name of Trigger, but had to change it because no one took that seriously. This track is from their 1981 album titled 4. It's one of their biggest hits. It peaked at number 3 in the U.S. Listen again very carefully to this afternoon's Back Rockwards. All right, so it's just that simple. If you know the title and artist of Back Rockwards, you give me a call on the studio line, 850-895-7625. Get the correct title and artist, and I'll give you a gift certificate and make you a winner. Good luck.
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0: Sammy Hagar on 100.3 K-Rock, the classic rock station. In the middle of back rockwards, it wasn't too hard today. It's a British-American rock band that formed in New York City in 76. Their original name was Trigger, but they had to change it because no one took that seriously. This track from their 1981 album titled Four, one of the biggest hits, peaking at number three in the U.S. I do have a winner. Let's go to the phones. Hi there, 100.3 K-Rock. Who's this?
1: This is Justin Navarre, Michael Knight.
0: How you doing today, brother?
1: I told you I'll call you back. I got this, man. Big time. I'm old. I gotta go with Jukebox Hero and Foreigner.
0: Yes, absolutely. Yeah, I was not even going to make it hard today, man. It's Friday. I'm trying to send us out winners.
1: Well, no, I could just hear it.
0: Yep.
1: And I was like, that's Jukebox Hero from Foreigner.
0: So here's how it works, brother. That is absolutely the right answer. And we get you a $10 gift certificate to the Shin Noodle Place. Have you had a chance to go by there yet?
1: No, sir, I have not.
0: All right. Well, they're across from the Uptown Station, and they got a couple of other locations you heard me talk about. And here in a bit, I'll tell you how to get that gift certificate, all right?
1: Okay, yeah.
0: So I'll tell you how to get that gift certificate here in just a moment. But before we go, I need to ask you to do me a favor, please.
1: Sure, no problem, sir.
0: Now, I'm going to get you to play guest DJ for me.
1: I could do that. Here's your back rockward song, Foreigner Jukebox Hero, on 100.3 K-Rock.

0: And that is your Back Rockward song this Friday afternoon. 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And, of course, we'll do Back Rockwards again Monday afternoon at 4:20. I wanted to be a jukebox hero, but I just had to be a radio dude. That's kind of how it works. Let's check traffic real quick before we get a news update with Frankie. Southbound 331 before Myrtle Street to Funiac. Looks like they've cleared that out of the way, as well as the accident in Destin there at the Emerald Coast Parkway near Kelly Plantation. Got one at Fort Walton Beach, though, Martin Luther King, just south of Green Acres. That could tie things up a bit. Again, the roads really just aren't in that bad a shape as far as traffic and volume and things go, so just buckle up, drive safely, and be nice to each other out there. We'll get that news update with Frankie, and then we will come back with some classic rock from ZZ Top next here on K-Rock.
1: With Omni Broadcasting News, brought to you by McCaskill & Company, I'm Frankie Bennett. Escambia County Sheriff's Office deputies have arrested a Pensacola man on child porn and bestiality charges. 30-year-old Chandler Joseph Baker was arrested on one count of possession of child pornography and three counts of sexual activities involving animals. From the Walton County Sheriff's Office, this week there were two low-speed vehicle crashes in less than 24 hours. The Sheriff's Office reminds you that low-speed vehicles are not toys, and they are absolutely not designed to haul around unrestrained passengers. And this is your beach safety update. Today is a single red flag day, which means knee-deep is too deep. With Omni Broadcasting News, brought to you by McCaskill & Company, I'm Frankie Bennett.
2: Tom Rice from Magnolia Grill, where they have the finest foods, but they also have a museum.
3: Well, Zoe, you know, we do serve food, but we also have a museum setting to do it in. The beautiful old house that Dr. French built back in 1910 is redecorated, is all redone with everything that we could possibly collect from the Camp Walton, early Fort Walton days, and we want to add that to your dining experience.
2: And it's wonderful. You'll enjoy both food and the museum pieces that are priceless.
4: And Zoe, on a serious note, I proudly salute an important place that cares for the spouses of our service members. Known for its mom rule, you may think of it as the Air Force Enlisted Village, Bob Hope Village, or the Hawthorne House, but know that for over four decades, its special residents have called this safe place home. Our community continues to support this special place and fondly remembers the visits of Bob and Dolores Hope and their support building local and national interest. The need for your support of this village continues. Give me a call and I can tell you more about their stewardship and the mom rule.
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100.3 K-Rock, the classic rock station, kicking off the all-request ride at 5 with Billy Squire. Here on your finally Friday afternoon, Michael Knight with you here. Coming up, got Eddie Money, The Doors, and ELO. Do a traffic and weather check, get a last news update as well. And, well, in the middle of all that, I'll play whatever you want to hear. Call me up, 850-89-KROCK, 850-895-7625. All requests right at 5, brought to us by Stripes Pub and Grill. Got happy hour going on until 6. Yeah, it's going to be a lot of fun. And don't forget about Solid's Game Room next door. Enjoy that. Here's Joe Walsh, keeping the drive at 5 going. Here on K-Rock.

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That's Requested Kiss on the All Requests Ride at 5, brought to us by Stripes Pub and Grill in the Bar. They got happy hour going on until 6, so get over there and enjoy that. And don't forget about Solid's Game Room right next door. That is a lot of fun, too. Walked in there, there were just games everywhere. I was like, well, I gotta go, because if I start playing, I won't stop. And if you can request some music, too, on the All Requests Ride at 5, just call me up, 850-89-KROCK. 850-895-7625. We'll do a traffic and weather check here in just a couple moments. That's coming up right after Heart on K-Rock.

100.3 K-Rock, the classic rock station in the middle of the All Request right at 5. Some hard right there for us as we mosey on through your finally Friday afternoon. And the All Request right at 5, of course, brought to us by Stripes Pub and Grill in the Bar. You can go ahead and head on over there for happy hour. They got that going on until 6. And, a Solid's Game Room next door will keep you entertained as well. 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And we want to thank the folks over at Stripes Pub and Grill. And if you want to hear something on the ride at 5, you call me on the studio line at 850-89-K-ROCK. That's 850-895-7625. All right, let's do a little traffic and weather together here, and that's what we'd like to do at this time. And, well, I don't really have any accidents to talk about. Looks like everything's pretty much cleared off the roadway. Heavy conditions right now in Destin on 98, of course, and so that's mostly headed westbound. But really, Brooks Bridge doesn't look that bad. I'm sure it's a little backed up through there, and the backup never happened on 85 today. I'm not sure. Like I say, I think Crestview just said, nope, we're going to take the day off. But just buckle up and drive safely if you're out and about this afternoon. Do have some showers in the area, but nothing really right in our listening area. Maybe a stray here or there. We're looking at partly cloudy tonight and a slight chance of a shower rolling through. Lows in the mid-70s. Tomorrow, be kind of like today. A partly sunny chance for showers. Highs mid-80s. A better chance of rain coming in on Sunday. All right, we'll take a short break and come back with more of the Ride at 5. Got the Doors on the way next here on K-Rock.

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0: Dire Straits on the All Request Ride at 5. That one called Lady Rider. As we keep rolling through your Friday afternoon, about 37 after 5 o'clock here, and things are looking a little cloudy out there, but not too bad. Let's do a real quick weather check. But first, we have to remind you, the All Request Ride at 5 brought to us by Stripes Pub and Grill in the bar. They got the happy hour rolling till 6 o'clock, and it's a solid game room next door. So get a little drink and a little bite over there at the Pub and Grill, and then head on over to the game room. Play some darts. Lots of darts boards and other things there. You got to go check it out. It kind of blew my mind. At the Solids Game Room tomorrow night is karaoke. So go take part in that. That's a lot of fun. Hopefully they have my songs on there. We're going to get a news update here in just a moment with Frankie, the final one for this evening. I did want to talk to you, though, a little bit about, somebody getting lucky. I called it the ticket that time forgot, mostly because I just couldn't come up with a decent headline for this one. But, you know, stopping for gas is usually a good thing. It means you don't have to walk home and, well, you might win something. And that's what happened to a dude in Pennsylvania who stopped for gas on his way home from a weekend at the beach in Maryland. He told the lottery officials he and his wife were headed home from a weekend at their vacation house in Ocean City when he stopped for gas and picked up a $5 winning streak scratch-off ticket from the Royal Farms on Pulaski Highway in Elkton. We know where that's at. He said he forgot about the ticket until his wife handed it to him at home just a few days later, and they were both a little shocked when he scratched it off and saw a $50,000 winner. Cha-ching. He says the prize money's going to go toward paying off his vehicle, and the rest is going into savings. You know, dude has a vacation house. He needs to leave the rest of the tickets to us. All right. News update coming up, and then ELO on the way next. Something you want to hear, call me up, 850-89-KROQ, 850-895-7625.
1: 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Escambia County Sheriff's Office deputies have arrested a Pensacola man on child porn and bestiality charges. 30-year-old Chandler Joseph Baker was arrested on one count of possession of child pornography and three counts of sexual activities involving animals. From the Walton County Sheriff's Office, this week there were two low-speed vehicle crashes in less than 24 hours. The sheriff's office reminds you that low-speed vehicles are not toys, and they are absolutely not designed to haul around unrestrained passengers. And this is your beach safety update. Today is a single red flag day, which means knee-deep is too deep. With Omni Broadcasting News, brought to you by McCaskill & Company, I'm Frankie Bennett.
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0: I've heard you can do Michael Jackson's Thriller dance to the beat of this song. Warren Zevon in Werewolves of London.
1: Easy for me to say. It's just been one of those kind of days. Going to wrap up the All Requests Ride at 5 now. 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And don't forget about Solid's Game Room next door. And at Solid's, they got Saturday night karaoke. That's tomorrow night, but just keep it in mind. You get over there and check it out. But the All Requests Ride at 5, we'll do it again Monday here on 100.3 K-Rock. A little Pink Floyd for you now.

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Rockin' with the Police on 100.3 K-Rock. Michael Knight with you here. Steve Miller Band, Boston, Zeppelin, they're all on the way this hour. We'll get another weather check with Jennifer as well. And Jonathan Cain is leaving Journey, and he explains why. Here's Rush on K-Rock.

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Well, if you're looking forward to some tropical-themed entertainment, you need to go to the Alice and Destin Sunday, June 7th from 3 to 7 p.m. for the Love the Locals Luau. Now, it's going to be a fundraising event hosted there to raise money to support the kids at the Advanced Sacred Hope Academy. 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And you've got several admission packages you can choose from. 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All proceeds benefit the Academy's mission and future programs. Love the Locals Luau. You can contact them for more details, and we have a few more on our site as well.

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1: I'm Omni Broadcasting Meteorologist Jennifer Wojcicki with your updated forecast. Slight chance of thunderstorms tonight, otherwise partly cloudy. Lows level off around 74, winds out of the southwest 5 to 10 miles per hour. Chance for storms tomorrow, daytime high is approaching 87, a mix of clouds and sun. Mainly cloudy skies tomorrow night, slight chance for storms, lows dip down to about 75. I'm Omni Broadcasting's meteorologist, Jennifer Wojcicki.
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Def Leppard on 100.3 K-Rock. Well, you may have heard through the grapevine that Jonathan Cain is leaving Journey. I'll tell you why he said he's doing that when we come back from Fleetwood Mac here on K-Rock.

0: Fleetwood Mac on 100.3 K-Rock, the classic rock station, as we get a little bit closer to Alice Cooper, who's coming up here in just about 20 minutes or so with Alice's Attic. But you may have heard Jonathan Cain is leaving Journey, and he shed some light on the band's grueling farewell tour, and he'd explained why he's looking forward to pursuing different musical ventures at its conclusion. He revealed last year that he planned to leave Journey at the conclusion of their Final Frontier tour. That's going to come to an end November 28th in San Francisco. He says he'll be ending a 45-year tenure that began with 1981's diamond-selling Escape album. Now, he explained the grind of performing so much, along with a feeling that the band has passed its peak, led to his decision. He said after playing the stadium tour with Def Leppard in 2024, he just kind of felt like they were just repeating themselves up there. He said he's excited to step down from Journey and focus on his Christian solo music career, and he's grateful for the fans who have been with him every step of the way. And by all means, we wish Jonathan Cain the very best. Come back from the break. We got Led Zeppelin on the way for you next here on K-Rock.
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David Bowie on 100.3 K-Rock, the classic rock station. 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